something to kind of talk about a little bit, okay? But listen, y'all. This last verse, man, sums it all up and put it all together. You understand me? And you'll see what the trouble, man, is all about.

This song is called Tamashi. And this is like Requiem. We will play this song for people who died because of this shit around the world. In Ukraine, in Iran, in Syria, Palestine, Sudan, Congo, Myanmar, Tibet, Uyghur, Georgia, Hong Kong, everywhere. Let's feel their life.

Ukraine because it's inspired by the war. And I'm singing about our friends and soldiers, girls who are working at the cafe, grandmas working in the market, the beautiful cities, sirens, death, and lives. Thank you again, Sophia.